His eyes shone like diamonds, and a smile was heaven sent. His hair was long and flowing, and his back was slightly bent.

0: watch it.
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2: Well, didn't something go wrong there?
3: I'm trying, it's a little bit better, I think, at this speed. And it's also just tensing up the pressure, my man. I don't need that.
1: Yeah.
3: So I'm trying. Okay. One, two, three, four.